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4: Get the Lead Out is brought to you by Johns of Times Square. 40 years ago, on May 28th, 1986, Jimmy Page played the last show with his band, The Firm. Their U.S. tour ended at Joe Louis Arena in Detroit. For The Firm's final encore, singer Paul Rogers belted out the song, I Just Want to Make Love to You. A hit for Foghat, that blues song was written by Willie Dixon, who is credited on four songs from Led Zeppelin's first two albums. Jimmy's next collaborative band, after The Firm, quoted the first line of that blues song. The Coverdale Page single, Shake My Tree, also opens with a riff Jimmy originally intended for Led Zeppelin.
1: That goes back to the days of Zeppelin, actually, when we were rehearsing for In Through the Outdoor. Nobody could see at all what it was all about. 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

It's Q104.3. What? Can't wait for the new Stones album. Foreign Tongues. We had the great song we were playing for you recently. Oh, we still have it here, sure. In the Stars. Just amazing. Well, let's go back a little bit.

one of the super, super classics of all time. From the Stones, Q104.3. And, you know, when they used to sing it, well, when it came out, you know, that whole era, very late 60s into early 70s, even Mick Jagger said that was more of an era when they were doing a lot of things, having, like, social relevance, etc. And then they got back into just a rock thing, you know, with their songs and such, and albums. And, you know, when he...

Yeah, what he said, right? On the Cue, 104.3. And this is Carol Miller with you, and I hope you're having a great night tonight. Yes, you know the expression, airing your dirty laundry in public. And that's basically what Don Henley says the network news was doing. Of course, now everything's so much more because of the internet, right?

It's coming to 4.3. Well, it's not a bicycle. It is a space vehicle. And we're going to go back to the moon. That's what NASA says. And put up a base there.

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Do you love baseball? 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

And it's Q104.3, you too. Working on a new album. For a long time, they said, well, they were just working on songs and no album in general. But now they're saying, yes, it's for an album. And, you know, they did put out an EP on Easter called Easter Lily. Now, I bet you didn't know, as if we didn't know, America is turning 250, of course. This is going to be amazing. And Q104.3 is celebrating with $250,000 in cash. 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

0: Well, he just had a birthday. 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
0: All right, all right.
1: Yeah.
0: Yeah, happy birthday, Lenny Kravitz. 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

0: ZZ Top for you here, Q104.3. And, yeah, you know, we had Springsteen in there, and reportedly, because I wasn't at any of the shows, but he's using a teleprompter, not for the lyrics of the songs, but for the lectures that he's given in, or the raps that he's given in between the songs, for this tour, because it's very political. And I think the good thing about it is that you know that in advance. Like he said, you know, this is going to be a political tour, so if you don't want to go, you know. And yeah, it's not a surprise. I took a listen to a couple of the raps. I think you might need a teleprompter to figure them out, but anyway, that's the way it is. And there's another show that is being prepared right now, along with Tom Morello, that he will be taking part in, and that's going to be in a couple of months, down near Washington, D.C. I was just kind of catching up on that one. So it's Q104.3. Let's check out our Q104 forecast. And tonight we get down to 58, a little cooler than last night. For tomorrow, Friday, 80 and mostly sunny. Saturday, 67. Wow, and partly cloudy. That's the high. Sunday, 77 and mostly sunny. Monday, 75 and partly cloudy. And Tuesday, 73 and some afternoon showers. And we don't have any of our local teams playing tonight, but we are looking at the game tonight with the Thunder and the Spurs to see, you know, who the Knicks are going to be facing. So we're keeping an eye on that. And the Spurs are leading the Thunder in the halftime, 60-53.
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1: Rosetta. Sweet Loretta Fat, she thought she was a cleaner, but she was a frying pan. The picker. Picks of the fingers, great. Okay.

0: it back.
1: Thanks, Mo.
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3: It's 2 and 4.3. New Paul McCartney album is out tomorrow. And here we have Billy Joel.

0: there at the beginning for Billy Joel, Q104.3. And hopefully he can get back up on stage and do a real show. You know, he was here a couple of months ago in the audience, actually, at this tribute show to him at Carnegie Hall. And I've been mentioning that there is apparently in the works a biopic or a documentary, it's either one of those, about his earlier years. Now, there's already a documentary out about him, you know, and his success, et cetera, et cetera. But this particular one, he does not want, he's not giving his support to. He doesn't want it. It's his business, right? And he says he's not going to approve them using his songs. So, you know, I don't know. I don't know how they can do that. Of course, it's covering a period of time before he wrote the songs. And, you know, you would think that if the person, in you know, the subject doesn't want it, that you wouldn't want to do it, but who knows, right? Okay, the Tunnel to Towers Climb is next Sunday, June 7th, at the World Trade Center, as we mark 25 years, unbelievable, since 9/11. 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Team Q1043 is getting ready to climb, and believe it or not, that does mean Shelley Sunstein. 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

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Carol Miller here. Great to be hanging out with you, and hope you're having a good, chill evening. Oh, we have some glycerin here from Bush.

chewing at 4.3. Again, getting out some more lead for you. And if you remember, that song was really inspired by a real black dog that was on the in the premises, roaming around the premises, where Zeppelin were recording their fourth album. And, you know, they'll call it Black Dog. And, of course, the song not itself about a black dog. But and, you know, so many bad relationships in this song. You know, look, she took my car. She's riding around. She's going to tell my telling my friend she's going to be a star. There are just so many songs where they're involved with these women that are a little out there. So anyway, like, hey, what can I do? You know, that one. So it's Q into 4.3, and we are welcoming Motley Crue to town at the end of July. And, of course,

0: REO Speedwagon, Q104.3. And Take It on the Run. Heard it from a friend who heard it from a friend. You know, there are so many things that, well, obviously, you know, you see online, and you don't know whether they're true when reports of events that are third hand. And I was thinking, you remember that game you used to play as kids? You sit around in a circle, it's telephone, and you tell the first person a message, right? And, you know, somebody knows what it is, they wrote it down. And then that keeps going, and the next person tells the next person, tells the next person, until they get to the end. You know, the more the merrier when you play this game. And then finally the last person says what message it is that they heard. And it's usually so far off from the original message that it's just incredible. So that's what that that song reminds me. Tell it to a friend, to a friend, to a friend. It's Q104.3. And let's check out that weather. Okay, it's not so bad. It's okay. We get down to 58 for tonight, and then tomorrow 80 and mostly sunny. Nice. Saturday, high only of 66, but that's still nice. I mean, you know, can't complain. Partly cloudy. Sunday now, 78 and partly cloudy. Monday, 75 and partly cloudy. And let's look at Tuesday, 73 and some afternoon showers. And looking over the basketball tonight, we're trying to find out which team the Knicks will be beating next week. Well, the Spurs beat the Thunder 118-91, and the game six, and the series is tied now 3-3.
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2: Okay, and this is Carol Miller. Thank you so much for listening. Hope you have a good rest of your night and a good day tomorrow. I'll be back tomorrow night, and I hope you will be too.

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1: I think it's safe to say we're off to a rocking start on this Friday. Doc Reno officially on the job here. Thanks for tuning in. It's the third shift. It's the Red Eye Rock Lounge radio show, and it's Boston.

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Hey, tell me how you feel about this. 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
1: Check this out. A new poll asks Americans to rank things on a scale of very cool to not cool at all. And we have the very cool coming up for you here next.

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1: Hey, this one's for the fellas listening right now. When's the last time you wore flip-flops? A woman on TikTok has gone viral, and now a lot of ladies on TikTok are piping in because they want men to stop wearing flip-flops. I've wore flip-flops in years, but I saw this on BuzzFeed.com. 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

0: Journey at Q104.3 REM before that. It's 5:06. Good morning. It's going to be a nice day today. Mostly sunny, breezy in the afternoon, high 78. 53 tonight, a passing shower is possible. Windy and cooler tomorrow, a mix of clouds and sun, high 67. And then partly sunny and 75 on Sunday, so the weather forecast looks pretty good.
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16: Well, major train troubles this morning due to an overnight Amtrak fire at Penn Station. Delays, cancellations, and rerouted trains are possible this morning on the LIRR. NJ Transit service also expected to be affected. A service is suspended to and from Penn Station due to fire department activity. Some trains being diverted to Grand Central. Subways are cross-honoring. Alternate side parking, by the way, is in effect for today, and so are those meters. I'm Kristen Marks on Q104.3.
0: And here's Pat Benatar.

0: Nancy's Magic Man and Pat's Invincible here at Q104.3. Trevor's off today, so I'm going to have to do the shout-outs.
1: Oh, yeah, here we go, here we go.
0: Dental difficulties.
1: I know, it's been quite a week for him.
0: In Trevorland. Yeah. So that'll be coming up for you in just a few right here at Q104.3.
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0: Runaway Train tearing up the track. Runaway Train burning.
1: Song is way too timely.
0: It's Soul Asylum. We've got major Long Island Railroad, New Jersey Transit, and Amtrak problems.
1: Yeah.
0: This morning. Kristen is compiling all the information as we speak.
1: Yeah, I have a headache, but not as much of a headache as people who have to normally take these trains.
0: And we'll have complete details for you after the shout outs here at Q104.3. Well, Trevor's at home with his dental.
1: He got the good drugs, though, this time.
0: He did?
1: Yeah.
0: Okay.
1: That's what he said.
0: Russell from the Masons Band says, I love this show so much. I've been listening every morning since I was in middle school, and I'm 34 now. Oh, that's great. Thank you so much. Floyd the Dawn Plumber, shout out to Eddie, Timmy, and Louie. Have a day, boys. Our friends at Glass Castle, they have residential and commercial glass.
1: Mm-hmm.
0: Good morning from Stephanie in Oceanside. I miss hearing shout-outs from Santa. Where is he? Stephanie, you're not the only person who has inquired. We haven't heard from him.
1: Yeah.
0: Hope he checks in with us one of these days soon. Anthony from Woodbridge Township Sanitation. It was great hearing from Shelley yesterday. Yes, it was. Good morning to my brothers, sisters, and wife, Sarah, from Manhattan in Local 891 of IUOE with the New York City Schools. Sam and Steve, Long Branch DPW Local 1075. They are raking the beaches, and they are being visited by deer this morning. Deer at the beach. Wow.
1: Wow.
0: Tomorrow I'll be working at Jimmy's famous hero shop of Sheepshood Bay. Come get some, says Frank Volpicelli. Robert the Glazier from Maspeth checking in. Shout out to the Mets. Okay.
1: Woo-hoo.
0: Good morning, John Santulli, Walter Johnson, Kareem Islami, David Latufo, Local One Elevator, Billy D from Monmouth Beach. Happy Friday. Top of the morning. Every day brings us a little closer to the American 250 celebrations. That's Donna McGuire, Grand Council of United Emeralds. We finally made it to Friday. Such a short week that took forever. Hope everyone has a great day. Chipper in Dayton, Frank and Kenzie in Oceanside. Mo Mountain Hot Sauce with their dad joke. Dad, are we pyromaniacs? Yes, we are, son. Okay.
1: What?
0: Are we pyromaniacs? Yes, we are, son.
1: Oh, God. You had to spell it out for me.
0: That's Mo Mountain Hot Sauce in their dad joke of the day.
1: I like that one.
0: Teamsters Local 282. Roses are red, violets are blue. When you wake up in the morning, you know what to do. Put on Q104.3. Well, thank you for that.
1: Well said.
0: Happy Friday from Alice and her two Brooklyn Westies, Harley and Rocky in Canarsie.
1: Ruff, ruff.
0: And happy Friday from Axel and Jasper and the Mini Schnauzers.
1: Ruff, ruff.
0: Good morning, Early Risers Club, Jim, Trev, and Kristen. Hi, Ernie Kaplanson. Everyone have a fabulous, warm, dry weekend from Chris and the Kitties in Lebanon.
1: Wow.
0: Jay and Jim from United Rentals, Local 825 in Ridgefield Park. Penny, Staten Island, happy Friday. And happy Friday. It was great hearing Shelley again. Eddie Pan says that, and we agree. Good morning, Trevor. Good morning, Kristen. Good morning, Jim. I wonder if Trevor's up listening to hear the Good Morning Trevor.
1: Knowing him, he probably is.
0: Okay. Happy shout out to Lou Lombardi at Jack's Super Food Town. Kevin and Secaucus wishes everyone a good weekend, especially Steph. That's Kevin of Steph and
1: isn't
0: Kevin.
1: Isn't it someone's birthday? I think. Isn't it Kevin's birthday? I'm making this stuff.
0: This weekend, something's happening.
1: Something is happening. We know that.
0: I think it's Kevin's birthday.
1: I think it is.
0: Yeah.
1: All right, well, happy birthday, Kevin, if we are accurate.
0: Bob Valentino in Hackensack. Shout out to his dearest friend, Iman Saad, who is originally from Egypt. Happy Friday. Be safe and enjoy the weekend. That's Janice going to LIC. How are you feeling, Trevor? Make sure you rinse per your hygienist.
1: Hopefully he's doing all the things right.
0: Hollywood, driving to Manhattan from Milford, PA. Subway Alan Dolores checking in. Nancy Donato of Bayside. Steph. Shout out to Kevin. Good luck this weekend. Oh, and more birthday fun continues later. Marnie in Maplewood heading to Tampa to see Shinedown in concert. Phil on his way to work with a shout out to Con Ed workers. Eddie the produce guy. Lou from North Bergen checking in. The Pepsi crew at the point. Sharon, the injured Dawn Walker from Bayside.
1: Oh, no. What happened?
0: I don't know. Feel better, Sharon.
1: I feel better.
0: Frank and the team, Waste Management in Fairview. Mike from Bayside checking in. Sharon Bear from Manhattan. on the way to the gym, and of course our friends at LB Electric. 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
1: Well, major train troubles this morning due to that overnight Amtrak fire at Penn Station. The MTA says LIRR service has been restored to Penn, although riders should expect delays, and some trains will be diverted to Grand Central and Long Island City this morning. NJ Transit service still suspended. PATH, NJ Transit bus, and private carrier buses are cross-honoring. Amtrak, at last check, was still seeing delays of up to an hour. By the way, alternate side parking is in effect, and so are those meters. I'm Kristen Marks on Q104.3.
0: It's 5:45. Good morning. The sun has risen on a brand new day. Here's Bon Jovi at the Q.

0: 5309. It's Tommy Two Tone at Q104.3 Bon Jovi. Before that, good morning. It's time for the first edition of Q News and Traffic. And here is Kristen Marks.
1: Well, thank you, Jim. It is 58 degrees on this Friday, May 29th. Well, if you normally commute through Penn Station, you may want to stay home if you can due to the aftermath of a fire that broke out early this morning on an Amtrak maintenance car on one of the tracks inside the Hudson River tunnels. Several people were reportedly left injured as a result of that. LIRR service in and out of Penn has been restored, but expect major delays and cancellations. Some trains will still be diverted to and from Grand Central and Long Island City. NJ Transit is still suspended. PATH, NJT bus, and private carrier buses are cross-honoring. Amtrak service also suspended and is expected to resume at noon. In other news, it's another day of protest outside an ICE detention center in Newark. There were clashes again last night in front of Delaney Hall. Two lawmakers, including Congressman Frank Pallone, were allowed inside. Governor Sherrill says state health officials were denied full access to the center when they arrived for inspection. NYPD Commissioner Jessica Tisch says Sunday's Israel Day Parade in Manhattan will have the largest police presence ever deployed for the annual parade. Mayor Mamdani, meanwhile, confirmed he will not attend. A collision between a bike and a scooter on the Queensboro Bridge left two people dead. Mayor Mamdani has fired New York City's scandal-plagued sheriff. New York Governor Kathy Hochul has signed the state's proposed budget for 2027, ending a nearly two-month-long stalemate in Albany. Vice President J.D. Vance says the U.S. is very close to finalizing an agreement with Iran, although several talking points remain. U.S. officials say the two sides have tentatively agreed to a 60-day extension of the ceasefire, the reopening of the Strait of Hormuz, and new talks on Iran's nuclear program. At least three people are dead after a massive natural gas explosion destroyed a Dallas apartment building. At least five others are injured, and a number of other people are unaccounted for. No one is injured after a Blue Origin rocket exploded on the launch pad at Cape Canaveral in Florida last night. A Jersey City boy finished second in the Scripps National Spelling Bee, with a 14-year-old from California coming in first, and the Mandalorian and Grogu are set to battle it out, or is set to battle it out with A24's horror film Backrooms at the box office this weekend. Checking Q104.3, traffic alternate side parking is in effect for today. Meters are in effect as well. And as I said earlier, major train troubles in and out of Penn Station due to that overnight track fire. LIRR service is affected. NJ Transit and Amtrak service suspended. Q Sports, the Mets host the Marlins for a three-game series that starts tonight at Citi Field. The Yankees visit the Athletics for the start of a three-game set. The Knicks still waiting to see who they'll face in the NBA Finals after the Spurs forced a Game 7 last night in the NBA Western Conference Finals. The Knicks will face either San Antonio or the Oklahoma City Thunder for Game 1 on Wednesday. The Liberty hosts the Mercury tonight. The Q10 forecast, mostly sunny today, breezy in the afternoon, high 78. Tonight, mostly cloudy and breezy with a passing shower possible, low 53. 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

0: It's Billy Joel at Q104.3. Aerosmith before that with Walk This Way. 609, mostly sunny, 78 degrees. The high today, 57 right now. It's a very pleasant morning.
1: Mm-hmm.
0: Taking a look at the back pages where the sports reports are in our local tabloid size newspapers today. Newsday, apple of their eye, message to Knicks from those who know. Win in NY and your heroes forever. Okay, so a very optimistic back page of Newsday.
1: Yep.
0: Then things get ominous.
1: Uh-oh. Starting with the good news.
0: The Post. Curses. Mitch breaks finger, leaving final status in jeopardy. Pinky swear. Talk about a bad break. Mitchell Robinson suffered a broken pinky on his right shooting hand, sources confirmed Thursday night. No timetable for his return. Unclear when or how Robinson suffered the injury or whether he can play through it.
1: Well, if you're going to break a finger, it should be the pinky, right?
0: And then, Daily News. Bad omen? Question mark. Robinson has broken finger as Knicks wait on NBA Finals opponent.
1: I like the first one the best.
0: It's 10 minutes after 6 o'clock. In half an hour, a new contest. It's a baseball trivia contest. You could win $500 this morning. And it's not going to be a question about the Mets or the Yankees.
1: Okay.
0: Okay.
1: So a non-home team.
0: A non-home team question this morning. But if you're a big-time baseball fan, you shouldn't have too much trouble with it.
1: All right.

0: 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And here's Kristen.
1: Thank you, Jim. It's 58 degrees on this Friday, May 29th. Well, it's not going to be an easy commute for those using New York Penn Station this morning following a fire earlier this morning on an Amtrak maintenance car in one of the Hudson River tunnels. At least five transit workers were hurt, two of them seriously. As a result, overhead wires were damaged, leading to New Jersey Transit being suspended. Long Island Railroad service has been restored, but riders should expect delays and cancellations with diversions to Grand Central and Long Island City. And Amtrak service is suspended until at least noon. It's another day of protest outside the Delaney Hall ICE Detention Center in Newark. There were clashes again last night in front of Delaney. Two lawmakers, including Congressman Frank Pallone, were allowed inside, while Governor Sherrill says state health officials were denied full access to the center when they arrived for inspection. NYPD Commissioner Jessica Tisch says Sunday's Israel Day Parade in Manhattan will have the largest police presence ever deployed for the annual parade. Mayor Mamdani has confirmed he will not attend. The Knicks' wait for the NBA Finals to start has hit its first bump with word that backup center Mitchell Robinson has broken his right pinky finger. Governor Kathy Hochul has signed New York's proposed budget for 2027, ending a nearly two-month-long stalemate in Albany. The man convicted of murdering four homeless men in Chinatown back in 2019 was sentenced yesterday to a minimum of 40 years in prison. Vice President J.D. Vance says the U.S. is very close to finalizing an agreement with Iran, although several talking points remain. U.S. officials say the two sides have tentatively agreed to a 60-day extension of the ceasefire, the reopening of the Strait of Hormuz, and new talks on Iran's nuclear program. No one is injured after a Blue Origin rocket exploded on the launch pad at Cape Canaveral in Florida last night. Former New Jersey Devil star Claude Lemieux has died at 60. A Jersey City boy has finished second in the Scripps National Spelling Bee, and U2 is joining the Shane McGowan tribute album, putting their spin on the Pogue song Yeah, Yeah, Yeah, Yeah, Yeah for the upcoming compilation in honor of the band's late frontman. Checking Q104.3, traffic, alternate side parking, and meters are in effect for today. Again, LIRR service has been restored to Penn Station following that overnight track fire, although riders should expect delays on some trains as they will be diverted to Grand Central and Long Island City this morning. NJ Transit still suspended, and Amtrak service traveling south of New York is suspended likely until noon. Service north of New York is expected to see lengthy delays. GWB inbound upper 15 to 20 minute delays into the city, lower 5 to 10. Lincoln inbound 5 to 10 as well. Holland okay from the turnpike, 5 to 10 from routes 1 and 9. No problems to report getting over the Cuomo Tap Bridge. Q Sports, the Mets host the Marlins tonight. The Yankees visit the Athletics. The Knicks still waiting to see who they will face in the NBA Finals after the Spurs forced a Game 7 last night in the NBA Western Conference Finals, taking on the Oklahoma City Thunder. The Q1 forecast, mostly sunny today, breezy in the afternoon, high 78. Tonight, mostly cloudy and breezy with a passing shower possible, low 53. I'm Kristen Marks on the Jim Kerr Rock and Roll Morning Show on Q104.3.
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It's Tom Petty here at Q104.3. It's 6:33. Baseball is back on NBC. The biggest stars, the biggest teams, the biggest stage. This Sunday, the Cubs visit the Cardinals to celebrate. We're going to play a little baseball trivia. And it'll be Cubs-Cardinals themed, because that's the game that's going to be on Sunday night. If you want to play, call 888-872-1043. You'll have a chance to win $500. And we'll line up a few contestants and keep going until we get a winner, okay? So call us now if you would like to play. That's 888-872-1043. And there is a $500 prize on the line.

0: It's Kansas, Carry On Wayward Son, and Tom Petty before that. It's 6:39, so we have this new contest. It's a baseball trivia contest. And we had a meeting about it yesterday after the show.
1: We did.
0: And Big E quizzed us with some questions.
1: Yep.
0: And the question that I'm going to ask a Q listener in just a moment was asked by Big E in the meeting yesterday. And I got it right away.
1: I was really impressed. I did not get it.
0: You know, well, of course, that might be because I'm a little older. You know, we'll see. But anyway, it was fun because people love baseball and people love money.
1: Yep.
0: And we have a $500 prize.
1: That's pretty good.
0: And on the phone, we have two Joes and a Matt.
1: Nice.
0: So we'll start with one listener. And if that person doesn't get it right, I will immediately go to the next caller.
1: Okay.
0: And then immediately go to the next caller. So please don't think I'm rude if just suddenly I'm gone. It's just right. Because I have to move on quickly to the next caller.
1: Gotta keep the time.
0: And we will begin with Joe in Maspeth, Queens. And Joe in Maspeth, Queens, this is your first time calling, right?
2: Yes, Jim. Good morning.
0: Good morning. By the way, it was Trevor's out today. So it's Kelly that's here in the room with us.
1: Hello.
0: Say good morning to everyone.
1: Good morning.
2: Good morning. Good morning, Kelly.
0: Okay, so Joe, here is the question. The Cubs,
2: okay.
0: The Cubs and Cardinals have 8 Cy Young Award winners between them. Well, 8. Let me start over again, okay?
1: Okay.
0: To make sure that it's absolutely proper. The Cubs and Cardinals have 8 Cy Young Awards between them for the best pitcher, but this feared Cardinal legend is the only one to win it twice. Who would that be, Joe?
2: Off the top of my head, I would have to say Bob Gibson.
0: That would be correct off the top of your head. So $500 for you.
1: Congratulations.
2: Yay. Yeah.
0: Okay.
2: Oh, well, it's going to be a great 4th of July.
0: Okay, a great way to start the day. $500. Matt and the other Joe, Matt on Staten Island and Joe from Tom's River, thank you so much for calling. We're going to do this on Friday mornings for a while during the summer. So, Joe, you are correct. It is Bob Gibson. That is the answer. And don't miss Sunday Night Baseball this Sunday at 7 only on NBC4 in New York and streaming on Peacock. So, Joe, don't hang up. Stay on the line, and we will set you up, okay?
2: Thanks, guys. Have a great weekend.
0: Okay, you too. It's a nice way to start the day.
1: I know. Not bad for a first-time caller,
0: You know, $500.
1: Yeah.
0: It's 6:41 here at the Q.
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1: My LIRR service expect delays, and as if you take that, some trains will be diverted to Grand Central and Long Island City this morning. After that, overnight Amtrak fire at Penn Station. Amtrak service suspended until at least noon. NJ Transit service still suspended as well. PATH, NJT bus, and private carrier buses are cross-honoring. GWB inbound upper 15 to 20-minute delays getting into the city. Lower inbound upper inbound 15 to 20. Lincoln inbound 15 to 20 as well. Holland 5 to 10 from the New Jersey Turnpike. There was a stalled truck from that approach that has been cleared. 15 to 20 from routes 1 and 9. Verrazano Bridge, there's a school bus crash on the upper level. Brooklyn bound on the Staten Island side. Alternate side parking, by the way, in effect today. So are those meters. I'm Kristen Marks on Q104.3.
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1: Oh.
0: Coming up in minutes. First, Guns N' Roses at Q104.3. Good morning. It's 647.

0: Guns N' Roses here at Q104.3. 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
1: Strange news, hard to believe but true.
0: Okay, here's one way you can guarantee trouble with the law. A man from LaGrange, Illinois, a tourist, managed to get arrested on Memorial Day weekend on 7 charges in Key West after drunkenly stealing a police car. 38-year-old John Mack had been drinking at Dante's Key West Pool Bar when he climbed into a police car, nearly hit two people pulling out of the parking lot, drove loops around the marina before being tracked down outside a nearby bar. He claimed he had 3 to 6 coronas. He failed field sobriety tests, refused a breathalyzer, and cut himself resisting arrest. Police also noted he didn't have a driver's license. Charges include DUI, burglary, grand theft of law enforcement equipment, and resisting arrest. But that's not all in the traffic violations news world.
2: But wait, there's more.
0: In Fort Wayne, Indiana, a native Russian man didn't seem to handle a traffic citation well. After being cited for a passing on the right violation, which came with a hefty fine of $35, 37-year-old Yuri Ivanov decided the best course of action should be to send threatening and intimidating letters.
2: Oh, great idea.
0: In the mailing, Ivanov said he wasn't responsible for the petty ego of the officer who cited him and that his less than 10-second infraction should not have resulted in a citation, just a warning. He then accentuated his point by writing, "If there was a body bag in Russia, it would be waiting for you." And he also referred to himself as the Russian you don't want to blank around with. He was on probation at the time. And those nice little letters might just get that probation revoked.
2: I would think so.
0: Just pay the $35 and shut up.
2: I know, right? $35.
0: That's strange news.
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2: Train troubles this morning in and out of New York Penn Station following that overnight Amtrak fire. Although it seems most LIRR services now on or close to normal with a few cancellations and diversions. NJ Transit service still suspended in PATH. NJT bus and private carrier buses are cross-honoring. Amtrak service still suspended until at least noon. GWB inbound upper seeing 15 to 20 minute delays. Same goes for the lower. Lincoln inbound 15 to 20 as well. Holland 5 to 10 from the New Jersey Turnpike. 15 to 20 from routes 1 and 9. Cuomo Tap Bridge looking okay. Got a crash involving several vehicles, including a school bus on the Verrazano upper level, Brooklyn bound. That's on the Staten Island side. Two left lanes are blocked. By the way, alternate side parking and meters are in effect for today. I'm Kristen Marks on Q104.3.
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1: Kiss.
0: Before that. 7:09, good morning. It is a beautiful morning, by the way. Mostly sunny today, breezy in the afternoon. Low humidity, high 78. Temperature in New York City right now, 57 here at Q104.3. Trevor's off again today. Back to the dentist for Trevor.
2: Mm-hmm.
0: He's having difficulty. He's had difficulty dealing with the whole thing, you know.
2: Yeah, I had a tooth extracted.
0: Yeah, for the first time in his life. He's in his 30s, and this is his first one.
2: Wow.
0: First tooth pulled. It's
2: a pretty good run.
0: Yeah, so that's what I told him. That didn't seem to make him feel any better.
2: No, he was pretty miserable yesterday.
0: And so Kelly's in for Trevor today. And you are 2 followers on your new fan page, Kristen, away from 700.
3: Whoa.
2: Okay. I'm getting there.
0: You're at 698 right now. Kristen just started a fan page on Facebook
2: because,
0: you know, there have been changes in her life of late that have precipitated the production of a new kind of Facebook page.
2: Yes. Well said.
0: I was trying to figure out the exact way to put it.
2: Yeah, because I like to be in touch with all, you know, all you listeners. But
0: and so you can go to facebook.com/KristenMarksQ1043.
2: Yes.
0: Now, Kristen Marks is spelled CHRISTIN and then MARKS.
2: Yes, it's an unusual spelling. I like to say it's like Christine without the E.
0: Right.
2: And then M-A-R-K-S.
0: And she's 2 away from the 700
2: mark. 2 away. Someone, get me over the 700 hump.
0: Yeah, she just started that, you know, page a few days ago. So
2: thanks to Jim's help.
0: Let's see if we can.
3: Pretty good growth.
0: Let's see if we can push her over that that mark.
2: Yes.
0: Sorry you didn't hit your mark yesterday.
2: I know, speaking of marks. Yeah. I could sense I was off, too. It came in a little too early.
0: It was a good try, though.
2: It was a good try. It was still fun.
0: It was energetic.
2: Yeah.
0: It was certainly energetic.
2: It was a fun one.
0: It was New York Groove.
2: New York
0: was
2: Groove.
0: The song yesterday. Yep. It's 11 after 7 o'clock here at Q104.3. Thank you for starting your day with.
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1: Thank you, Jim. It's 58 degrees on this Friday, May 29th. Things are slowly getting back to normal in and out of New York Penn Station following a fire early this morning on an Amtrak maintenance car in one of the Hudson River tunnels. At least five transit workers were hurt, two of them seriously, and overhead wires were left damaged. Most LIRR service looks to be close to normal with a few cancellations and diversions. NJ Transit service, though, still suspended. PATH, NJT bus, and private carrier buses are cross-honoring. Amtrak service also suspended and is expected to resume at noon. It's another day of protests outside the ICE detention center in Newark. There were clashes again last night in front of Delaney Hall. Two lawmakers, including Congressman Frank Pallone, were allowed inside, while Governor Sherrill says state health officials were denied full access to the center when they arrived for inspection. NYPD Commissioner Jessica Tisch says Sunday's Israel Day parade in Manhattan will have the largest police presence ever deployed for the annual parade. Mayor Mamdani, meanwhile, confirmed he will not attend. An investigation is underway into a collision between a bike and a scooter on the Queensboro Bridge that left two people dead. Mayor Mamdani has fired New York City's scandal-plagued sheriff. Governor Kathy Hochul has signed New York's proposed budget for 2027, ending a nearly two-month-long stalemate in Albany. Vice President J.D. Vance says that the U.S. is very close to finalizing an agreement with Iran, although several talking points remain. U.S. officials say the two sides have tentatively agreed to a 60-day extension of the ceasefire, the reopening of the Strait of Hormuz, and new talks on Iran's nuclear program. At least three people are dead after a massive natural gas explosion destroyed a Dallas apartment building. At least five others are injured and a number of other people unaccounted for. No one is injured after a Blue Origin rocket exploded on the launch pad at Cape Canaveral in Florida last night. A Jersey City boy finished second in the Scripps National Spelling Bee, with a 14-year-old from California coming in first. And The Mandalorian and Grogu is set to battle it out with A24's horror film Backrooms at the box office this weekend. Checking Q104.3 traffic, alternate side parking is in effect today. So are those meters again. NJ Transit and Amtrak service suspended due to that overnight Amtrak fire at New York Penn Station. LIRR service getting back to normal. GWB inbound upper 25 to 30 minute delays, lower 15 to 20. Lincoln inbound 15 to 20. Holland 10 to 15 from the New Jersey Turnpike, 25 to 30 from routes 1 and 9. The Verrazano upper level, Brooklyn bound, there's a crash involving three vehicles, including a school bus on the Staten Island side. Two left lanes are blocked. Q Sports and Mets host the Marlins tonight. The Yankees visit the Athletics. The Knicks still waiting to see who they'll face in the NBA Finals after the Spurs defeated the Oklahoma City Thunder and the NBA Western Conference Finals last night, forcing a Game 7. The Liberty hosts the Mercury tonight. The Q Warner forecast, mostly sunny today, breezy in the afternoon, high 78. Tonight, mostly cloudy and breezy with a passing shower possible, low 53. 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

0: David Bowie before that with Changes. It's 7:40 and time for the Weekend Review. We put together a musical montage that lyrically references four items that were in the news during the past week.
1: Mm-hmm.
0: Or stuff we talked about on the show.
1: Yep.
0: Or stuff that there was a general buzz.
1: Buzz.
0: About. That's the Cranford buzz.
1: The Cranford
0: right
1: buzz.
0: There. Trevor usually does it, but he's not here today. He's out again.
1: Dental work. The dental drama.
0: Yeah, well, that kind of, that'll make this a little easier.
1: I don't know what you're talking about.
0: So here is the Week in Review.

0: Okay, identify all four of those topics that we covered there at 888-872-1043. The first person who successfully does so will win a pair of tickets to see the Black Crowes at Prudential Center on June 20th. 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That's just 3 weeks away.
1: I know.
0: Okay, it's 7:42. Call us and good luck.
2: You know what they say, four wheels move the body, but two wheels move the soul.
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0: I think they did a really great job on that last one.
1: Yeah, that was great.
0: Yeah, that came out of Big E's brain. Okay, John, what are the four topics?
2: Okay, it's Trevor's mess of a mouth with his dental problems. Uh-huh. It's the 4-day work week. Uh-huh. It's Kristen's Facebook page. And the Knicks are going to the finals.
0: That is all absolutely right. Correct. So, John, you're going to see Black Crows at Prudential Center on June 20th.
2: Oh, fantastic.
0: That's convenient for a Staten Islander.
1: I know, right?
0: And
2: right over the bridge.
0: Yep, and Emerson, good morning to you.
2: He's coming, too.
0: Okay. Stay on the line, and we will set you up with your tickets at 7:50 at the Q.

0: Ken Vans here at Q104.3. 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
1: Well, thank you, Jim. It is 57 degrees on this Friday, May 29th. Commuters in and out of New York Penn Station been dealing with headaches this morning following a fire earlier this morning on an Amtrak maintenance car in one of the Hudson River tunnels. At least five transit workers were hurt, two of them seriously, and overhead wires were left damaged. LIRR service is slowly getting back to normal with some cancellations and diversions still in effect. NJ Transit service still suspended. PATH, NJT bus, and private carrier buses are cross-honoring, and Amtrak service is also suspended until at least noon today. It's another day of protest outside the ICE Detention Center in Newark. There were clashes again last night in front of Delaney Hall. Two lawmakers, including Congressman Frank Pallone, were allowed inside, while Governor Sherrill says state health officials were denied full access to the center when they arrived for inspection. NYPD Commissioner Jessica Tisch says Sunday's Israel Day Parade in Manhattan will have the largest police presence ever deployed for the annual parade. Meanwhile, Mayor Mamdani has confirmed he will not attend. The Knicks' wait for the NBA Finals to start has hit its first bump, with word that backup center Mitchell Robinson has broken his right pinky finger. And Governor Kathy Hochul has signed New York's proposed budget for 2027, ending a nearly two-month-long stalemate in Albany. The man convicted of murdering four homeless men in Chinatown back in 2019 was sentenced yesterday to a minimum of 40 years in prison. Vice President J.D. Vance says the U.S. is very close to finalizing an agreement with Iran, although several talking points remain. U.S. officials say the two sides have tentatively agreed to a 60-day extension of the ceasefire, the reopening of the Strait of Hormuz, and new talks on Iran's nuclear program. At least three people are dead after a massive natural gas explosion destroyed a Dallas apartment building. At least five others are injured. No one injured after a Blue Origin rocket exploded on the launch pad at Cape Canaveral in Florida last night. Former New Jersey Devil star Claude Lemieux has died at 60. A Jersey City boy has finished second in the Scripps National Spelling Bee, and U2 is joining the Shane McGowan tribute album, putting their spin on the Pogue song Yeah, Yeah, Yeah, Yeah, Yeah for the upcoming compilation in honor of the band's late frontman. Checking Q104.3, traffic, alternate side parking, and meters are in effect for today. Again, NJ Transit and Amtrak service suspended in and out of Penn Station following that overnight fire on the tracks. LIRR service still seeing some delays and cancellations, but slowly getting back to normal. GWB inbound upper 25 to 30 minute delays, lower 15 to 20. Lincoln inbound 25 to 30. Holland 15 to 20 from the New Jersey Turnpike, 25 to 30 from routes 1 and 9. Q Sports, the Mets host the Marlins tonight. The Yankees visit the Athletics. The Knicks still waiting to see who they'll face in the NBA Finals after the San Antonio Spurs defeated the Oklahoma City Thunder in the NBA Western Conference Finals last night, forcing a game 7. The Liberty hosts a Mercury tonight. The Q1 forecast, mostly sunny today and breezy at times, high 78. Tonight, mostly cloudy and breezy with a passing shower possible, low 53. Tomorrow, windy and cooler, a mix of clouds and sun, high 67, and partly sunny on Sunday and warmer, high 75. 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

0: comfortably numb. Pink Floyd here at Q104.3 and Nirvana before that. In Bloom, 12 minutes after 8 o'clock. A nice morning, a nice weekend. Mostly sunny today, breezy in the afternoon, high 78, 53 tonight. A passing shower is possible. And then tomorrow, mix of clouds and sun. Mostly sun, though. High 67. And then Sunday, partly sunny and warmer, high 75.
1: Not too bad.
0: Yeah, it's going to be a nice weekend. Nicer than last weekend.
1: Yeah. Well, anything would be nicer than last. Unless there was a blizzard, maybe.
0: Temperature in New York City right now is,
1: I believe, 57.
0: Still at 57?
1: Last check, yes.
0: Okay. 57 here at Q104.3.
1: Not 91 like our computer says.
0: I know. Our computer, it said it since yesterday. Current temperature, 91. I wonder where the indicator is that comes up with that 91
1: on the toaster oven that I just used?
0: But we're guaranteed human. We don't care what the computer says.
1: Right, right.
0: We check.
1: What matters is what we say.
0: We check the real temperature for you. It is 13 after 8 o'clock here at Q104.3. There's rumors.
1: Mm, yeah.
0: Or I should say, there are rumors.
1: Yes.
0: That we'll have a very exciting guest on Monday morning.
1: Oh.
0: So I hope that our friends will be listening.
1: Me too.
0: At about this time.
1: Mm-hmm.
0: Okay? But don't tell anybody.
1: No, no, no.
0: It's hush, hush.
1: Our lips are sealed.
0: 13 after 8.
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1: Q104.3 traffic.
2: Alternate side parking and meters are in effect for today. NJ Transit still suspended in and out of Penn Station following that overnight Amtrak fire. Amtrak service still suspended until at least noon. Long Island Railroad service seems to be pretty much close to normal, just a few cancellations and diversions. GWB inbound upper seeing 15 to 20 minute delays, lower same. Lincoln inbound 15 to 20 as well. Holland 25 to 30 from the New Jersey Turnpike, 35 to 40 from routes 1 and 9. Cuomo Tap Bridge looking okay. Got a crash still on the Whitestone Bridge, northbound at 20th Avenue. I'm Kristen Marks on Q104.3.
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1: Thank you, Jim. It's 59 degrees on this Friday, May 29th. Things are getting back to normal in and out of New York Penn Station, at least when it comes to the Long Island Railroad, following a fire early this morning on Amtrak maintenance or on an Amtrak maintenance car in one of the Hudson River tunnels. At least five transit workers were hurt, two of them seriously, and overhead wires were left damaged. Most LIRR service is now on or close to normal with just a few cancellations and diversions. New Jersey Transit, though, still suspended. PATH, NJT bus, and private carrier buses are cross-honoring for those who need to get to Penn Station. Amtrak service also suspended until at least noon. It's another day of protest outside the ICE Detention Center in Newark. There were clashes again last night in front of Delaney Hall. Two lawmakers, including Congressman Frank Pallone, were allowed inside, while Governor Sherrill says state health officials were denied full access to the center when they arrived for inspection. NYPD Commissioner Jessica Tisch says Sunday's Israel Day Parade will have the largest police presence ever deployed for the annual parade. This, as Mayor Mamdani has confirmed, he will not attend. An investigation is underway into a collision between a bike and a scooter on the Queensboro Bridge that left two people dead. Governor Kathy Hochul has signed New York's proposed budget for 2027, ending a nearly two-month-long stalemate in Albany. The White House says the U.S. and Iran have agreed on a memorandum of understanding that would extend the ceasefire, but that President Trump has not yet signed off on it. If approved, the ceasefire would be extended for 60 days, allowing time for formal negotiations. Former Attorney General Pam Bondi will appear before Congress today for questions about the Justice Department's release of the Epstein files. Eight people are confirmed dead after a chemical tank imploded at a paper mill in Longview, Washington earlier this week. Three others remain unaccounted for. A Jersey City boy finished second in the Scripps National Spelling Bee with a 14-year-old from California coming in first. The Mandalorian and Grogu is set to battle it out with A24's horror film Backrooms at the box office this weekend. Checking Q104.3 traffic, alternate side parking and meters are in effect. Again, NJ Transit Amtrak service still suspended in and out of New York Penn Station following that fire early this morning on an Amtrak train. Long Island Railroad service pretty much on or pretty much back to normal. Just a few cancellations and delays. GWB inbound upper 15 to 20 minute delays. Same goes for the lower Lincoln inbound 15 to 20. Holland 25 to 30 from the New Jersey Turnpike. 35 to 40 from routes 1 and 9. Cuomo Tap Bridge looking okay and got a crash still on the Whitestone Bridge northbound at 20th Avenue. Q Sports, the Mets host the Marlins tonight while the Yankees visit the Athletics. The Knicks still waiting to see who they'll face in the NBA Finals next week after the Spurs defeated the Thunder in the NBA Western Conference Finals last night, forcing a Game 7. The Q10 forecast, mostly sunny today and breezy at times, high 78. Tonight, mostly cloudy and breezy with a passing shower possible, low 53, and then looking like a pretty good weekend tomorrow. A mix of clouds and sun, a little cooler, high 67. Windy at times. Sunday, partly sunny and warmer, high 75. I'm Kristen Marks on the Jim Kerr Rock and Roll Morning Show on Q104.3.
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Hey, it's Maria. Ian will be sitting in. 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

0: Billy Joel before that, 8:43. 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Danny Elfman's birthday today, film composer.
1: Nice.
0: Beetlejuice, Spider-Man, Batman Returns, lots of credits. Mm-hmm. LaToya Jackson's birthday today. Mm. Melissa Etheridge.
1: Mm-hmm.
0: Noel Gallagher.
1: Oh, yeah.
0: Ooh, Melanie Brown.
1: Oh.
0: Spice Girls.
1: Scary Spice.
0: Yeah, Spice Girls. Annette Bening celebrates today, and so does Laverne Cox from Orange is the New Black. It's Learn About Composting Day.
1: Mm. I'm a big composter.
0: In your little garden?
1: Yes. Well, not in my garden, but I used to take my compost to a community garden.
0: Oh,
1: but now we have curbside pickup in the city. So.
0: Okay, but I know you have a little garden.
1: I do have a little garden,
0: too. So I was just wondering if you used it there. It's
1: Sometimes, yeah.
0: Okay, it's National Biscuit Day.
1: Mm.
0: It's Put a Pillow on Your Fridge Day? What on earth would that be about?
1: What is that?
0: Put a Pillow on Your Fridge Day.
1: What is the meaning of that, Snow?
0: I don't know. It's here on the calendar. And it's World Digestive Health Day.
1: Okay.
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0: Did you find out what that was?
1: It means it's a quirky, lighthearted holiday celebrated every May 29th. It's believed to invite good fortune, abundance, and wealth into your home. I just cleaned my fridge yesterday.
0: Oh, okay. Let's talk about the Orgy Dome.
1: Oh, moving on.
0: At Burning Man. You know, the big festival, Burning Man.
1: Well, that's way more colorful than putting
0: a
1: pillow
0: you know
1: on
0: about
1: your fridge.
0: Burning Man, the big festival, Burning Man.
1: Yeah, yeah, of course.
0: And Burning Man 2026 starts on August 30th. Mm-hmm. And those who want to see the Orgy Dome back up and running are contributing to a GoFundMe, which has been set up to help bring it back to life after wind damage rendered it non-functional last year.
1: Is that what happened?
0: The Orgy Dome features 80 mattresses, 34 air conditioning units, 2,000 sets of sheets, and is run by 100 or so volunteers during the festival. And their Orgy Dome goal has almost been met.
1: I bet there's a lot of people into that.
0: They'll get the money and they'll build that up. So that's at Burning Man. Mm-hmm. Now there's the Fanime Con, anime festival, in San Jose.
1: Okay.
0: And just adjacent, there's a side event called ParCon. And if you happen to attend, you would find a product that you could buy that no beverage company has yet attempted to market. Fruit juice steeped in the feet of cosplay models.
1: Oh.
0: Young women in costume advertise what they call feet juice, with their bare feet soaking in buckets of the stuff and charging $15 a glass. According to multiple attendees, it sold out in under an hour.
1: Oh, my God.
0: So, you know, obviously, sellers understanding that can make a lot of money fast, you might as well find new ways to do it.
1: Side gig.
0: They offered to let buyers drink juice dripping directly from their wet feet.
1: You know, I don't want to, whatever you're into, man, but
0: ParCon is an outdoor gathering that runs adjacent to Fanime Con with that essentially allows people to do their thing.
1: Yeah, there's worse things you can
0: do. But these are the festivals. There's the Orgy Dome. And there's feet juice. It's all out west, you know. These are the western festivals.
1: Because nothing weird ever happens here. Sorry, I don't mean to say that's weird. If you're into that, good for you.
0: That's strange news at Q104.3.
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1: Alternate side parking and meters are in effect for today. Train service getting back to normal in and out of Penn, but slow going still when it comes to NJ Transit. That's still suspended in and out of Penn. PATH NJT bus and private carrier buses cross-honoring NJ Transit Main, Bergen County, Port Jervis, and the Pascag Valley lines are no longer bypassing Secaucus due to the suspension. Amtrak service still suspended until at least noon. Long Island Railroad service is on or close to normal with just some cancellations on the Babylon branch. GWB inbound upper, 15 to 20 minute delays into the city. Lower, 5 to 10. Lincoln inbound, 15 to 20. Holland, 15 to 20 from the New Jersey Turnpike, 25 to 30 from routes 1 and 9. Stop and go on the Cuomo Tap Bridge into Westchester with a crash at the end of the span. And we got a crash on the New Jersey Turnpike in the truck lanes southbound north of exit 9. Two right lanes are blocked. That's in New Brunswick. I'm Kristen Marks. 2.5 hours, commercial-free rock, next on Q104.3.
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I'm Jim Kerr. Good morning. It's 9:27, Sunday night at 9. It's Out of the Box, the best in new music and local artists with Jonathan Clark. 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

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It's like going through the Lincoln Tunnel with no traffic. But even better, because there's no toll.

Well, the weekend is on its way, so if you want to get on the wild side, I guess now is as good a time as any. It's 9:51, Free Music Morning underway here at Q104.3. I'm Jim Kerr. Maria is off. Ian O'Malley is standing by. And here are the Rolling Stones at Q104.3.

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Well, it's free music mornings. It's the only way to kick off the weekend together. There's Ram Jam and Black Betty, Q104.3 in New York City. I'm Ian O'Malley for the lovely and talented Maria Melito. This is going to be a big slew of shows this summer, huh? The Garden. It's a hot ticket, sold out, solid, Bon Jovi. And it's Wanted Dead or Alive. Q104.3, New York's rock station.

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I do hope you have some great plans for this weekend, and I do hope that we're one of them. We got the soundtrack for it, along with your free music morning still in progress. And your free-for-all Friday, this coming up at high noon for the Workforce Blocks. I'm Ian O'Malley for the lovely and talented Maria Melito. Love the groove of this song. Born in the Bayou, Creedence.

0: 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We also had Spin Doctors with Two Princes, and the Kinks checked in as well with You Really Got Me. It's a shorty. It's like 2 minutes and 13 seconds, but as I was listening to that song, I was reminded that, you know, here it is, one of the most iconic licks, as they like to call it, in rock and roll. You know, those guitar intros, stuff like, you know, Smoke in the Water, that you immediately recognize. It's just like legendary. It was actually written on the piano. You Really Got Me, that da-da-da-da-da was done on a piano in the studio. And I think the producers said to Dave Davies, well, hold on a second, you know, plug that in and do it in the guitar. And it was considered like a very heavy song at the time, almost like heavy metal-ish, You Really Got Me. Certainly the Van Halen version. I'm Ian O'Malley. It's 11:42. For the lovely and talented Maria Melito, it's Free for All Friday. That means you pick them with the workforce blocks. They're 18 minutes away. Please do go to Q1043.com and vote now.
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10: Your husband is not who you think he is. 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
4: Oh, Friday is a beautiful thing, and Free for All Friday is even better. God, you picked three great ones from Elton John. Let's keep it going. I'm Ian O'Malley from Maria Melito and your next Workforce Block. 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And here's a song I haven't heard in ages. 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
3: You guys are just hitting it out of the park today, so let's keep a good thing going. I'm Ian O'Malley from Maria Melito. And it's time for your last block. And what better way to do it on a free-for-all Friday than Bruce? Here's I'm on Fire, Q104.3, New York City.

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it's SDP that brings us a shred of 1 o'clock in the world's greatest city. Hope your weekend is off to an epic start in your little slice of paradise. I'm Ian O'Malley for the lovely and talented Maria Melito. And here's Diamond Dave, and Just Like Paradise, Q104.3, New York's rock station.

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2: Oh, sure as hell time to play 3 at 3 here. You know what to do. You're going to follow the trail through the next 3 songs. Figure out what the theme, topic, subject is for today. Are we on current events? We are. And then the first correct caller at 888-872-1043 wins a pair of tickets to see John Oliver, Seth Meyers, Beacon Theater. Hey, this one's coming up Sunday night. 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

0: 104.3 Rocks New York. There is AC/DC putting a hammer down and getting the last word on the 3 of 3 this afternoon. We are off to the toll-free listener lines. Who is this?
1: This is Ben.
0: Ben, where are you calling from?
1: I'm driving over from Brooklyn to Long Beach.
0: Oh, what a beautiful place to get to when you get there. Drive safe, play safe. Steppenwolf started things off with Born to Be Wild. There was Def Leppard and Rocket, AC/DC, TNT. What do you think our 3 of 3 is?
1: It's the Jeff Bezos rocket explosion.
0: Did that look like the end of the world to you or what?
1: 100%. I mean,
0: thank God. Nobody was hurt, otherwise we wouldn't be doing this one. But, I mean, it looked like a deleted scene from Armageddon or something. Yeah, Born to Be Wild has that lyric, explode into space. I think that gets the big check for Blue Origins. Rocket, well, yeah, TNT, actually way more powerful than that. And we have the win, and you get the tickets, like, almost right away. John Oliver, Seth Meyers, Beacon Theater, this Sunday evening. 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You don't sweat it. You're going to the show.
1: Awesome. Thank you so much.
0: I love those quick turnarounds. Beautiful. Hey, we keep going here. Commercial 3 of 3. And we pick it up with Peter Gabriel on the Cue.

0: letters are dumb. You're supposed to believe mid-level data analytics is my lifelong passion? No. It was really to take a rocket ship to Mars and build an amusement park in zero gravity. But, you know, six of one, half dozen of the other.
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0: Q104.3 rocks New York. Everybody wants to rule the world on a Friday afternoon. Gets to be Sunday night. You are ready to give it back. You realize just what that entails. Tears for fears. 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Next Sunday, June 7th, at the World Trade Center, as we mark 25 years since 9/11. 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

Q104.3 rocks New York. Steely Dan reeling in the years. And always a tip of the cap to Elliot Randall for that astounding guitar work from all those years ago. There was Zep. Rock and roll, we will get the light out a little later on this evening. 8 o'clock. Be prompt, because Carol Miller always is. Jerry Martier in a Q104.3 Friday happy hour. So, you were

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0: Q104.3 rocks New York. There is Lenny and Flyaway. Shout out to TJ from Dumont. So it's more like a drive away, but heading to beloved LBI for the first time this season. And I love it because I love LBI. I don't know if it's too early for watching for Dolphins and Pelicans, but doing that with an adult beverage, I feel calm. This helps too. National Burger Day yesterday. Here's Biggie keeping it going for another 24 hours. Yeah. Kerrygold garlic buried in the center of each and every one of those. And some steak fries in there too. And then, what are we going with here? Ice cold Tecate is what we're going to do. Ah! Lime and salt. A little lime and salt. I love that too. America turning 250. 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

0: Q104.3 Rocks New York, Talking Heads. Take me to the river. There were the Doors, Roadhouse Blues, glasses up in the air, nice cold ones, Clay and Karen and the crew in Old Brookville. You're living the glory of National Burger Day. That's Big E. He is going through some Kerrygold and garlic in the center of those. Mmm. You get that ice cold, want to go with it? Nice. Sunday nights. I know the weekend's only begun, but let's clarify Sunday night at 9. Q104.3's Out of the Box, best in new music. 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
6: Now, the Q104 forecast.
7: This afternoon, sun with some clouds moving in, breezy and a high of 78. Tonight, increasing clouds, breezy, possible late shower, and a low of 55.
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10: Bell Parkway westbound, stop and go from basically Knapp Street all the way to the Verrazano Bridge, plus a crash reported by Ocean Avenue. Eastbound delays from the Verrazano Bridge to Bay Parkway, again from Knapp Street to Pennsylvania, again passing Kennedy Airport. Eastbound Jackie Robinson Parkway delays the entire length. Triborough Bridge is loaded in all directions. Whitestone Bridge extra heavy to Queens. The Throxneck Bridge is moving a little bit better. The Deegan delay southbound Van Cortlandt Park to the Cross Bronx. Northbound from the Bruckner. Westbound Cross Bronx is Castle Hill on out. From the WOR Newsroom, I'm Adrian Watson.
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0: 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You can just visualize Neil squinting while he's getting at it there at the end, rocking in the free world. That for Patty and Mary Ellen getting their weekend started. And Lindenhurst. Q104.3 welcomes. You ready? Motley Crue to town at the end of July. How would you like to see them on the road? 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Hey, I got one last cold one for you. There we go.
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0: came in at 4.3. Everclear, the group, and they're singing about Santa Monica. You know, that's like right, well, is it part of L.A. or right outside of L.A.? It's on the water there, you know. And they're just going to sit there and be a little snotty and, you know, watch things blow up. That's what they're talking about there, singing about there. Anyway, I hope you had a great day. You're with Carol Miller. We have lots going on here for you. 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

on the Q, 104.3. Well, you know, the Osbournes say that they've approved for Ozzy to be an avatar, a hologram, an AI thing, for real.

0: big ending for Ozzy. Screaming at 4.3 time after time. And you know, he had such a number of songs about, well, death, you know, where he referenced it and such, and it's just so weird for it to be real. And so therefore I think that the family's agreeing to have him come back, and they're talking about the type of I don't know if it's AI, I'm not using the correct terminology, but as an avatar that he could, you would be able to, a person would be able to speak and converse with him. And he, because he's has his own voice and on so many recordings, they can, you know, emulate that and input whatever in there so that he would be, quote unquote, as close to himself as he could be. But that's their decision. And I don't know. Do you know? I don't know. Would you like to see that? I think it would be scary, curious, yeah, comforting to the family. Yes, possibly. Anyway, it's given to 4.3. And tonight we have, Miami and the Mets and the Yanks and the A's playing. And tomorrow night, of course, another big game in the basketball world. That decision will come to pass who the Knicks are going to beat, you know. So that's going to be a very big weekend thing tomorrow. And we're going to get the let out for you at 8 o'clock.
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